attention, national recognition for your hard work, for those making outstanding contributions to the animal husbandry and dairy sector and embracing innovative practices. The Department of Animal Husbandry and Dairy, Government of India, invites nominations for the prestigious National Gopal Ratna Awards 2020.

0: high. Women's Keat mein, to Raiza Dhillo has moved up to the 5th place in the individual standings with a total of 92 points. Parinaz Dhariwal is samay 9th position par hai with a total of 89 points. Aur Maheshwari Chauhan is samay 16th sthan par hai with a total of 85 points.
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0: 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Let's also not forget that these have come from the world of shooting. These have come from the world of shooting primarily, but for now, hoping that India gradually climbs up, it's a goodbye.
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0: This is Delhi. Please stand by for our next program. This is Akashvani. We now take you over to Ekta Nagar, Kevadia, Gujarat for the live broadcast of the 72nd National Film Awards ceremony being organized in the gracious presence of Honorable President of India, Srimati Draupadi Murmu. Our commentators are Neelam Thapliyal in Hindi and Shailendra Singh Jadeja in English.
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2: The dialogues that blend philosophical insight with emotional authenticity. The award for the best cinematography goes to Shri Shehnaz Jalal for Malayalam film Brahma Yugam. He is being awarded with Silver Lotus.

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1: Director Aditya Suhas Jambale just received the Swarn Kamal for directing the best feature film of the year. He handled complex procedural drama with narrative clarity, suspense and technical discipline. And now all listeners, we have arrived at the sacred high point of this ceremony. The entire gathering of 1,000 dignitaries in this German dome has risen to his feet. A roar of standing applause would be following, reverberating across the pavilion. This is the moment for the conferment of Indian cinema's supreme lifetime honor, the Dada Saheb Phalke Award, instituted by the Union government in 1969 to commemorate Dundiraj Govind Phalke, the visionary patriarch who dared to dream that Indian faces can see the screen a world over. It carries the Swarn Kamal medallion, a hand-woven Kashmiri shawl, and a cash purse of 15 lakh rupees. And this year's Dada Saheb Phalke awardee is Shri Anant Nag.
0: 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है।
1: For over 50 uninterrupted years, Anant Nag has stood as the definitive master of naturalistic acting, an artist who proved that true cinematic power does not require theatrical thunder or exaggerated artifice, but a luminous, quiet truth. Discovered on the Mumbai theatre stage and brought to celluloid by the maestro Shyam Benegal, Anant Nag became the undisputed face of the Indian parallel cinema movement. In landmark Hindi classics such as Ankur, Nishant, Manthan, Bhumika, Kandura and Kalyug, he brought an unprecedented psychologically forensic nuance to complex roles portraying feudal arrogance, bureaucratic moral dilemmas and human vulnerability. Simultaneously, he became the soul of Kannada cinema. From profound philosophical literary adaptations like GVIS classical musical masterpiece, Ham Sagiti, P. Lankesh Pallavi and the cinematic adaptations of Jnanpith laureate Dr. Shivaram Karan, to redefining middle-class comedy with unforgettable warmth in films like Ganeshna Madhuve, Gauri Ganesha and Belandigala Bale, his versatility has never been matched. In modern contemporary cinema, his dignified patriarchal presence in KGF Chapter 1 and Rishabh Shetty's Sarkari Hi Prashale continues to captivate young generations. And here's actor Anant Nag, who has come along with his wife Gayatri, who is now walking to the screen to receive the award from Honorable President Madam. The award honors a true titan of Indian cinema. The entire auditorium at Ekta Nagar stands in ovation as legendary actor Shri Anant Nag is walking towards the stage receiving the Dada Saheb Phalke Award. There is a brief film for 5 minutes shown about Anant Nag, which is being displayed on the screen right now. As his various characters are being portrayed on the screen, we will go through the history, reminiscing those times of Malgudi days and the film Kalyug, where he portrayed an aristocratic businessman, or a loving male character with Simi Garewal. He has received Karnataka State Best Actor Award, Filmfare Awards, and Karnataka Rajyotsava Award, Karnataka Sahitya Academy Award, Karnataka State Lifetime Achievement Award, and now is the time for him to achieve the Dada Saheb Phalke Award. He walks to the screen and receives the award from the President

Her Excellency President of India Srimati Draupadi Murmu ji, His Excellency the Governor of Gujarat, Honorable Chief Minister of Gujarat, I&B Railways and Electronics Minister, Central Minister, Shri Ashwini Vaishnavji, Shri Jairajji, all dignitaries on the dais, and ladies and gentlemen, it's a great honor to be here with you. And I'm trying to digest the majesty of this function. I've not attended many or any such gatherings. But I'm very happy to be with you all today.

here as an actor. You have seen, and I have performed, you have seen some of the snippets. I grew up in an ashram and a mutt in my childhood up to 12 years. Thereafter, I was sent to Mumbai, where I got a chance to act in a play, Chaitanya Mahaprabhu, the saint poet of Bengal, and that's how my career started. As a career, I wouldn't say career, then nobody had an idea of what will happen in the future, etc. But I knew a line from Adi Shankaracharya's Bhajagovindam, which I had studied in the mutt, which said, Udaranimittam Bahukruta Vesham. Udara means the stomach, belly. The same kind of thought also in a saint, in a line from saint poet Kanakadasa of Karnataka, Yellaru maduvadu hottegagi genu battegagi, meaning to earn a livelihood and fill their bellies. Many people wear all kinds of facades and masks. Hottegagi, bellies, genu battegagi. And I featured in a Kannada film also by that name, Hottegagi, genu battegagi. Then I've seen that people have been using this papi pet ke liye, kehte hai sab, papi pet ke liye. Thereafter my career started as an actor, Bahukruta Vesham. In about 5 years I acted in about 50 plays, different plays, which was my training ground for acting as such. Thereafter I was called to play some roles in cinema, first in Kannada, then in Hindi with Shyam Benegal and such others, and M.S. Sathyu and so many others. But I preferred to, although I did act in many a Hindi film, the atmosphere for new wave films, art films, or regular commercial films and all, and my opportunities in Karnataka were great. So I said, let me go to Bangalore and settle down there, which became my karma bhumi. So, like in the last 50 years, I was invited to do many films in other languages also. I went there as an ambassador of Karnataka, because those people had lot of regard for my acting talent. So I, as you have seen, I did many films in other languages also. But I had the greatest of opportunities and were from in Karnataka, in my Kannada films. Last year, I had the good fortune of receiving the Padma Bhushan Award at the magical hands of our dear President, Srimati Murmuji. And this time again, I am very lucky, I feel very, very lucky to and fortunate to have got this. So, I mean, that's supposed to be the highest award in films. The Dada Saheb Phalke Award, again for a second time at the hands of Srimati Murmuji. And I'm very grateful at this point

Anderson. All the people who are with me, who have been with me throughout these 50, 55 years of being an actor, this award does not belong to me alone. It also belongs to every producer, director, dialogue writer, songwriters, directors of cinematography, costumes, makeup, production managers, girls and boys and associates, assistant directors, associate directors who have worked with me tirelessly. The award belongs to millions of people who have opened their hearts and minds to my characters over the last 5.5 decades. So finally, I would just like to, before I conclude, I would again quote Sri Adi Shankaracharya, who said, Vande mataram avyaktam vyaktanta jananim param dinoham balaka kankshe sevam janmani janmani prati janmani me vittam vittam dehascha sandatihi twatseva nirda bhuyuhu mata tvam karunamai. 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

So this has been my what I was taught, and now that is how I've been. This is my Janmabhoomi. This great country has been my Janmabhoomi, Karnataka, my Karmabhoomi, and Janmabhoomi, Karmabhoomi, and Bharat, my Dharma Bhoomi also. So with that, I would once again thank you all the people of India who have been my great benefactors in the last 7 decades of my life. Thank you. Jai Hind, Vande Mataram.

So that was Westlife with My Love coming up next. Before we go to the next track, yes, give me a call very quickly, 044-2986-0038 or 2952-0554. Or you can go to our Chennai FM Rainbow 101.4 Facebook page and you can look for my post with comment below for your favorite tracks.

So yes, that was Aqua with Heat of the Night, and before that you heard Light of the Sky by Duncan. Coming up next, I've got Aditya's request, our first request of the show, which is Boyzone with Words. So listen to it and I'll be back.

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Please stand by.

Welcome back. This is FM Rainbow 101.4. You just heard a periodic update on the 20th edition of Asian Games 2026 being held at Japan. So coming up next, I'm going to give you one more track before we move on to the next request. 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You can look my post and comment below. Coming up next.

now. So that was Katy Perry and featuring Riff Raff with the song This Is How We Do It. Coming up next, I've got Estelle with Come Over featuring Sean Paul.

41 minutes past 6. This is FM Rainbow 101.4. You're with me, Kavya, listening to Drive Time. Coming up next, I've got Celine Dion with My Heart Will Go On. And this is going out to Mr. Shanmugavel.

So that was Celine Dion with My Heart Will Go On. Went out to Shanmugwail from Chennai. And coming up next, I've got Owl City with Fireflies. This is going out to Mohit. Mohit, I apologize. I do not have the track that you wanted, but I'm going to still give you Owl City. So this is Owl City with Fireflies. Hope you like it. So you guys can give me a call too very quickly on 044-298-6038 or 295-20554. This is Owl City with Fireflies going out to Mohit.

earth turns slowly. It's hard to say that I'd rather stay awake when I'm asleep, because my dreams are bursting at the seams.

So that was Dead or Alive with You Spin Me Right Round. And before that, you had Taylor Swift with Shake It Off. And coming up next will be the last track of this hour of our show. So do stay tuned. I'll be back at 8:05 with Music by the Bay. This is Kavya signing off on Drive Time. Last song, The Weeknd with Dancing in the Flame.

Good evening, everyone. 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And you're with me, Kavya, tonight on Music by the Bay. 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Yes, I'll be taking requests for tonight. 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And first up tonight, I've got Michael Jackson with You're Not Alone.

So that was Air Supply with yours truly. Coming up next, I've got Pitbull featuring GRL with Wild Wild Love. And you guys are still open to call me on 044-2986-0038 or 295-20554. 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

So that was Rihanna featuring David Guetta with Who's That Chick? So coming up next, I've got Boney M with Rasputin, and this song is going out to Mr. Veeraraghavan.

when his drinking and lusting and his hunger for power became known to more and more people, the demands to do something about this outrageous man.

So that was Boney M. with Rasputin that went out to Mr. V. Raghavan. Coming up next is Linkin Park with Numb, and that's going out to Satyapriya.

31 minutes past 8. This is Music by the Bay, and you're with me, Kavya. You just heard Linkin Park with Numb, and that went out to Satyapriya. Coming up next, I've got Bruno Mars with Risk It All, and this is going out to Mr. Ratnam from Coimbatore.

So that was Bruno Mars with Risk It All. Went out to Mr. Ratnam from Coimbatore. Coming up next, I've got One Direction with History. This is going out to Mr. Hitendra Das from Assam.

So that was One Direction with History, and that went out to Hitendra Das from Assam. Coming up next, I have got Get Down by Backstreet Boys. This is going out to Mr. Ganesan.

So that was Backstreet Boys with Get Down, went out to Mr. Ganesan. So yes, coming up next, I've got Joanne Jett with Hate Myself for Loving You. This song is going out to Christina, and she rightly said that today is Joanne Jett's birthday. 68 years old. She's an American singer, songwriter, guitarist, and actress. So this song is going out to Christina. Joanne Jett with Hate Myself for Loving You.

So that was Joanne Jett with Hate Myself for Loving You, went out to Christina. Coming up next, I've got Lady Gaga featuring Bruno Mars with the song Die With A Smile. And this is going out to Mr. Hiramani Verma and Paras Mani Verma from Chhattisgarh. Yes, this is going out to Hiramani Verma and Paras Mani Verma from Chhattisgarh. The song is Lady Gaga featuring Bruno Mars with Die With A Smile.

So that was Lady Gaga featuring Bruno Mars with Die With A Smile. 8:50 on the studio clock. You're with me, Kavya, on Music by the Bay. Coming up next, I've got Janet Jackson with Run Away. This is going out to Sai Manohar.

So yes, that was Justin Bieber with Daisies. Coming up will be the last song of the show, BTS featuring Halsey with Boy With Love. And with that, time for me to take off. So thank you so much for tuning in and thank you for listening to my show. This is Kavya signing off on Music by the Bay. Have a great evening.